0: Shape of You.
1: Best life, best music, Q108. What's your favorite Labor Day activity, Audrey?
2: I don't know. I would usually go to the beach. Maybe I go to the beach. We'll see.
1: Are you talking yourself through what you're doing this Labor Day?
2: Yeah.
1: Beach, maybe, Audrey.
3: Maybe I might go to the beach.
1: Water.
2: Maybe I'll do the beach. Maybe okay. I go to the beach.
1: All right, Jordan, okay. Labor Day weekend.
3: Not working.
1: Got
3: That's
1: it.
3: My favorite.
1: That is why you are hearing us right now saying happy Labor Day weekend. And we're playing some of our favorite moments from XYZ with Eric Zachary. We will see you tomorrow with a brand new show.

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1: A new AI dating app. It's called Overtone. The guy behind it, Justin McLeod. He's the guy who
2: McLeod.
1: Sure,
2: McLeod.
1: That is it.
2: Yeah.
1: He founded Hinge, and he's gotten a bunch of the other dating companies like Match.com, which also owns Bumble,
2: sure,
1: and OkCupid, and a few others to invest in this. It's raised over $18 million. It's matching people based off of their activity on their phone and using AI to figure out who they are.
2: Sure,
1: right?
2: Yeah.
1: So, you know, if you have a certain algorithm that's curated to you and certain interests and certain types of foods or travel or music or something, it's finding someone that's compatible to your personality. Also detecting how you talk, how you speak, your cadence. Are you truly an introvert? Are you truly an extrovert? Are you someone that, you know, likes intellectual conversations? Do you like poop jokes, right? And it kind of, it's taking out the swiping completely, right? And it's finding different matches that are highly curated to you and your personality.
3: Yeah. So, I do wonder how that works, though, to get rid of the swiping, because surely you have to get some kind of pool of matches.
1: I mean, I would imagine it's probably like, here's your pick for like the day or the week or some version of that.
2: The thing that scares me about this is because like AI is so task driven, like that's really the only way we've used it, that I feel like it would match you with people who would be like at an obsession level sort of interest with you.
1: Yeah,
2: because it's like, oh, okay, I can look at, because I'd like to think that all of the dating apps so far are still a highlight reel, right? Like,
1: sure,
2: you're not going to post the embarrassing things about you. If you like to, if you got stuck watching giraffe birthing videos longer than you wanted to.
1: Why would that be your
2: I'm just saying something random and niche that you don't really want to talk about, but then the algorithm knows that about you and this other person. I feel like it'd do too good of a job matching.
1: I hope that it leans more into the like, hey, what sparks your intellect rather than like, I don't need, if I love airplanes, I don't love my partner to love airplanes, right?
3: Yeah.
1: I need them to love intelligent conversation.
2: So that's

0: I think it would mess up where it's like, oh, you dive deep on airplanes. These three other people dive deep on airplanes.
1: Well, yeah. My thing is that I feel like Hinge already does this. Like, that's why they put people in your Rose jail.
0: I don't, I'm not on Hinge, so I don't.
1: It's like when it, you, okay, so you know how you've been on Hinge. You know how on Hinge.
0: I have never been on Hinge.
1: You know how you can, like, you swipe or whatever, and then you have roses that you can send.
2: Yeah, it's a scam to

0: I would think that it's still, again, on Hinge, like your highlight reel, yeah. right? Like yeah. you're only putting the things that you want to put out there, yeah. where AI is saying, I want to know your activity, your right. patterns.
1: So sure. it's voice focused. It'll use AI and relationship science to make a highly curated introduction, basically, for you. So I would imagine maybe it has like a conversation with you. Maybe that's like... It learns who you are over the course of...
0: It's actually mad funny. I'm sorry. Only because, like, you could say a ton of stuff online, but, like, a lot of people become Twitter figures, and it's like, okay, we want to hear you talk, and the person's like, I'm looking for love, okay. and they're right. not right. really the big dog they claim to be.
1: Sorry, I'm looking at this glass half full.
0: I'm but not.
1: It's called Overtone, new okay. AI dating service, and it's from the developers of Hinge and a few others.
2: What you looking at, Ryan?
3: 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I don't need the pollen count or the darn tootin' moon phase.
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3: Well, thanks, but what am I going to complain about now?
2: The price of soda?
3: Oh, back in my day, pop was only 25 cents a bottle. 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

0: Look at that. Earthquakes, famine, pestilence. That's all that's ever on the news. It's bad news.
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0: What you talking about, Chris?
1: 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In fact, I bet you my last dollar there's a good news story every day on Clarksville Now about something great happening in our community.
0: Your last dollar, huh?
1: Well, I don't do cash. 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
1: What's wrong, Ryan?
0: I missed the concert last night at Downtown Commons. I didn't even know it was happening.
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0: Yeah, Zuck, it's Ryan. No, not Reynolds. Pluckelman.
1: Oh, boy.
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1: This week's Mental Health Monday theme is to invest in the adventure, right? Yeah. And I want to be clear, this is not dependent on how much money you have to spend. It's not how much time you have. It's taking a very deliberate break, but not necessarily like using that to just like sit on a couch.
2: Yeah. Mm-hmm. So
1: break up your everyday.
2: Break up the monotony.
1: Yeah. I understand someone's going to hear this and be like, well, of course you got to do it. But like, I got to fly down to Dominican Republic to Punta Cana for one night. This was not a planned trip, and I did not get to do this because of anything short than the incredibly successful women in my life. My girlfriend partner was already down there, and she said, hey, like one of the rooms opened up, and my mom, you know, served United Airlines for 30 years, so I had flight benefits. That being said, the lesson here isn't like, oh, like take a trip to the Caribbean when you can. Of course, that was very cool, but like for me, it's so hard for me to take time to do something like that on an otherwise busy weekend.
2: Yeah.
1: And again, someone hearing this going, of course, like there's a privilege built in there. I'm not ignoring that. There's also been times that I've had $0 in my bank account, less than $0. And I took a drive to like go to an airport or a restaurant I was really interested in and just drive by it.
2: Right.
1: The bigger idea is breaking up whatever your normal monotony is and making a small adventure out of something. It doesn't have to be anything that costs money.
2: It literally feeds your brain to do something different, and change up your routine.
1: If you're like me, it makes me feel more like me.
2: Yeah.
1: You know, we work in a world like entertainment where a lot of people look at what we do or what I do, or 10-year-old version of me would look at what I do and like, oh my God, you're living the life. But like when you're in it and you're working it,

Yeah, man, just sometimes the ability to do something so different and take a second to reset is so important. So I highly urge you to think about what you could do to break it up. What have you not tried in the area, a restaurant? What have you not seen, a garden or something that you could do to invest in adventure? Because that's the kind of thing, those little moments that you remember in 5, 10, 15 years.

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1: If you've ever wondered what it means when it says it's like a 70% chance of rain,
2: yes.
1: The Weather Channel apparently is kind of shocked that people didn't understand, or a lot of people had the wrong idea.
2: Yeah. I too am shocked. They just tweeted this. Friendly PSA, 70% chance of rain doesn't mean it's raining 70% of the day or over 70% of your town. It means if we replayed today's exact atmospheric conditions 100 times, it would rain in 70 of those timelines.
1: Yeah. That's what 70% means.
2: Chance. That's just the definition.
1: I know, but of so
2: chance.
1: Many people. I've had people try to tell me, and I had to take a lot of meteorology classes, both for broadcasting and when I was learning to fly.
2: Sure.
1: I never understood. I'd have like all those uncles, like in neighborhoods, that'd be like, "Yeah, it means 70% of your town is going to be covered by rain." I'm like, "How does that make sense?
2: When did that happen?
1: What,
2: Audrey? Wait, Audrey, what did you think?
3: No, first of all, my ex boyfriend was a meteorologist, so I know a lot about this. But I think it's a combination of both of those things.
1: You dated a weather boy?
2: The Weather Channel said it's not that.
1: It's definitely not that. Where was he a meteorologist?
3: Yeah. He was an environmental scientist who freelanced for the government.
2: Okay. Oh, conspiracy.
1: I have more questions. All right. 70% chance of rain means that there's 70% chance. They ran the model 100 times and 70 of those scenarios said it was going to rain.

0: 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It's Labor Day weekend on XYZ with Derek Zachary, which means today's not Monday. And I know what you're saying. Yes, it is. But I promise you, in our heads, it's not.
1: There we go.
0: However, on Mondays is usually when we pull songs that just came out from the past weekend.
1: Yes.
0: So just full disclosure, these are some songs that came out last weekend that we think that you might be into for your XYZ Fresh Out, all brought to you by Chick-fil-A. First up, Olivia Rodrigo. It's called Serena Joy.

0: I be?
1: I did not expect this from her. I think Olivia Rodrigo, whenever I hear her, maybe this is just me being a bad fan, I'm like, oh, it's probably going to be slower, a little sadder.
2: Yeah, for sure. I feel like she's definitely, I mean, she loves The Cure so bad, and you can definitely tell at the beginning of the song.
1: Right.
2: Yeah.
3: Yeah, she just donated $10 million to a charity, too, which was matched by Melissa Gates.
1: Planned Parenthood.
3: That festival over the weekend. Yeah. Okay, up next, we got Alex Warren. It's called Emerald Eyes. Yeah.

0: I love everything Alex Warren's doing because, like, you had to give us energy after that yeah. first big single.
1: Yes,
0: so I'm
1: absolutely.
0: Glad that, like, right. the next Alex Warren concert is probably going to be lit.
2: Well, when your first hit is, like, this, like, gospel.

0: almost.
1: Yeah, you
0: kind of get one of those a career, right?
2: Maybe two.
0: But yeah, I'm excited to hear that energy. Next up, Joe Bros, Jonas Brothers. It's called Listen When Sad.

0: Classic Jonas Brothers.
1: The Jonas Brothers are back, baby. This is so okay. Jonas Brothers.
2: Wait.
1: This is so
2: we
1: Jonas
2: stop
1: Brothers.
2: Saying the Jonas Brothers are
0: yeah,
2: back.
0: Yeah,
1: no,
0: they
1: no,
0: were
1: no,
0: here.
1: No, no.
0: They're
1: okay,
0: here.
1: I know that they're here. I just mean like this feels so like to your point, Jordan. This feels so camp rock to me.
0: It's got to be because they're promoting that,
1: yeah,
0: so it's got to be old school J Bros.
1: I don't know. I really love it.
0: Okay,
2: it's probably on the soundtrack.
1: Well,
2: and then finally, Temper City. It's called Reverse Psychology.

0: hot take. Now that Tame Impala is mainstream and popular, everybody's going to take a Tame Impala route. I don't know anything about Temper City, but I hear this.
1: You say this is the first time that Tame Impala is like... You know,
0: I mean, Dracula is his first like mainstream.
1: Is it? I didn't know that because I feel like I don't know. I went to art school, so everybody was like, yeah, I love like a Tame Impala. Radio standpoint.
0: Yeah, yeah.
1: Interesting. Agreed.
0: Yes.
1: Agree.
0: So now everything's going to be Tame Impala.
2: There you go. 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
1: Sun's out, buns out. I mean, hot dog buns, to be clear.
2: Oh,
1: all right.
2: Oh my God, I'm going to eat. I retract my previous statement. About that is Labor Day? My favorite
3: Labor Day activity.
2: Labor Day activity.
4: How many dogs you putting down?
2: Honestly, yeah. if I get, here's the thing. If I get one,
4: yeah,
2: probably two.
4: Okay.
2: If I get a pack of hot dogs.
3: Oh, all of them?
2: All of them.
4: Eight.
2: Throughout the day.
4: I thought you were just eight hot dogs.
1: It's based off of how many you get served. So if you get served three, then you go for four, right?
2: Two for breakfast.
3: Oh.
2: Two for lunch.
3: Ooh.
2: Two for dinner.
1: And you wonder why you have IBS. Whoa. Oh my gosh.
2: I never said it was a mystery.
1: Okay. There's Audrey's activities. That and the bathroom. Happy Labor Day weekend from all of us here at XYZ with Derek Zachary.

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1: I want to talk about investing in the adventure. Now, this is a mantra that I came up with, which is like my own version of carpe diem. Okay. A couple of years back when I was really starting to struggle with like being around cool experiences or adult experiences, but not feeling like I'm actually living in those moments at all.
2: Okay.
1: So it's your mental health moment, all brought to you by Progressive Insurance. Now, I'm going to preface this by saying the lesson here and what I'm trying to preach is not the privilege that I had over the weekend,
2: right,
1: which I, because of two very incredible women in my life, one being my mom, who served an airline for 40 years, and I was able to have flight benefits. I was able to very quickly travel to the Caribbean. And then my girlfriend, my partner, who, you know, had a trip book that was like, she had a friend fall through, and I was able to pop down for the night. All that to say, this is not a moment of me going, look, take a quick one night vacation when you can. But it's a reminder of like, because this was so unplanned in my life, and it was at a time that like, in my head, I didn't feel like I should have probably left work or left like the grind.
2: Sure.
1: It was such a reset. And this is something I preached for a long time, is that, you know, it's not a finance thing. Go to the mall that you don't usually go to, or go take that trip an extra 20 miles and go to that one diner you wanted to go to, or call up that one friend that you always say you're going to see and you don't, and do something with them like mini golf. It's just that reminder of breaking up what is so easy to be your traditional everyday,
2: yeah,
1: and doing something to reset. And it doesn't have to be this giant trip. I'm obviously going to be a huge advocate of travel. I understand that comes from a huge point of privilege, but there's different ways to travel, right?
2: Mm-hmm. Right.
1: You can travel locally and still break up your norm.
2: Sure.
1: And it was just such a needed mental reset for me that, yes, on paper, I got to live a very cool moment where I flew down to the Dominican Republic for a night. But
2: right,
1: that's not the moral here. The moral is that, like, that could have also been a fast food restaurant I haven't tried in a different neighborhood than I'm usually in.
2: I think we talked about this either a week or two ago, where, you know, like, the idea of learning to rest.
1: Mm-hmm.

0: You know, and I think that this is a prime example of that. Like, it's not really just taking time away from work or saying like, oh, you know, I'm going to hit snooze one more time. It's breaking up the monotonous and you know, getting out there and doing something. If it's feasible to you, but not a part of the routine, that doesn't mean it's wrong.
1: Right. And I guess that's where I've found myself, I'm sure anyone hearing this can relate, like, rest could mean just, like, watching 8 episodes of something on your couch. And, like, don't get me wrong, there's definitely a time and place for that.
0: Yeah.
1: But it's also very easy to feel like that's the only way you can rest. And then that's also not, you don't look back at that one time you stayed on the couch 5 years from now and be like, oh, man, I'm glad I got that in.
0: Yeah, yeah.
1: You know, you think about that one time you met up with that friend you didn't, or you tried that place you haven't tried, or in my case, you get to take a quick, you know, one-night trip somewhere.
0: Yeah.
1: Those are the moments that, no matter how much money you have or don't, there's always a way to break up the monotony.
0: Yep.
1: And coming back to center here is invest in the adventure. And invest doesn't have to mean finance or money. And it can mean investing your hours, investing your time, investing
0: moments,
1: a break in yourself and your life.
0: Yeah.
1: You know, and that's something that I preach. So I'm very, you know, thankful that I have, again, two incredible women that made that possible. My mom for her flight benefits and my girlfriend for saying, hey, like, I'm going to invite you into a friend group trip that you're not a part of because I would like for you to be here for a night.
0: Mm-hmm. Yeah.
1: But it was also on Jordan, like a business partner of mine, saying, hey, just leave. I got this for a second. Like, please go. So I guess listen to not only your heart a little bit, but also those people around you that know you. That's like, take whatever you need to do to feel like yourself again for one night.
0: Yeah.
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0: 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Hey, it's Brian Reeves, voice of the Governors. 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
1: The people want more Harry Styles. He's already doing 30 dates at Madison Square Garden, which he started last week. We're seeing nonstop videos and photos of everything that Harry does in New York City. But now there's a rumor that he is looking at expanding that residency or that tour to other cities.
2: Basically, the numbers are through the roof, and they're like, hey, if everybody wants it, maybe we do hit the road instead of just staying in New York City.
1: I don't think he'll hit the road in the sense that he's going to do a 40-city tour, though. I think he's going to go to L.A., maybe Chicago or Miami, you know, but
3: for sure.
1: That's the way they keep their stamina up. How else is he supposed to run around stage as much as he does?
2: Just keep performing.
1: Have you seen him? He runs everywhere.
4: He does the marathon.
1: The full track, you know?
4: Yeah.

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1: Uber has released its annual list of the weirdest lost and found items they found in a vehicle.
2: Right.
1: And some of these things are pretty crazy.
2: Is a live animal on there? Because last year they had a turtle, which I thought was nuts.
3: Live fish.
2: Okay. Live fish.
1: Yeah, dentures with two teeth. Very specific. Breast milk.
3: A pair of partial teeth in a tissue.
2: That's crazy.
1: A Donny Osmond group photo. An ankle monitor, which is crazy.
2: Bold.
1: Yeah, imagine why you're just driving a Toyota Corolla and you just get pulled over by federal marshals and you're not sure why. And they're like, oh, well, someone that rode in your car had this on. A cape with the Statue of Liberty on it.
2: Okay.
1: Two trees.
2: Okay.
1: An electrical harness, which I don't know what that, like,
3: what's that?
1: You mean like a, yeah, like a shock collar or like that's something kinky.
2: Interesting.
1: A textured photo of rhinestones with a picture of Jesus.
2: Nice.
1: And a bald cap. Okay, it had to be a Pitbull concert. Grass. Okay. $200 worth of Temu items, which must have filled that vehicle.
2: Oh, that's where my dad was.
1: Yeah. A toboggan is also on
2: this
1: list.
2: That's crazy. Okay.
1: A propane tank. Yeah, the list goes on and on and on. A child's prosthetic eye is probably the craziest thing on here.
3: Yeah, that sucks.
1: Because, like, I mean, part of me is like, how do you forget that? But then, like, the other part of me is like, well, they probably couldn't see.
2: Yeah.
1: I was really waiting for the laugh on that one. But Audrey's like, okay, I've definitely found or left things in Ubers. So let's talk about it. What's the wildest thing you've left or found in an Uber next on XYZ?

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1: Uber put out its 10th annual list of lost items, things that drivers find in cars that get left behind, which begs the question, because you know if it's something of value, like, I'm not even mad. The driver's probably just keeping it if no one, like, tries to get it back.
2: Yeah.
1: That said, this list includes everything from things you would expect, like vapes, I guess Gold Mouth Grills is on this list. One singular red bottom Louboutin heel.
2: Wow.
1: A pelvis implant.
3: What?
1: That's curious.
2: I don't even
1: curious.
2: Know how that works. Yeah.
1: How does it get out? 20 pounds of duck sausage. Have you guys ever brought something weird into an Uber? Like, maybe you didn't leave it, or maybe you found something, or you lost something in the Uber.
2: So I was driving for Lyft for a short amount of time.
1: Mm. I remember that, yeah.
2: Somebody left weapons in the back, like throwing Ooh. Knives and like...
3: What?
2: Like ninja stars. Like
1: yeah, I was going to say, wasn't it a ninja star or something?
2: Yeah,
1: like that,
2: yeah.
1: Which are very illegal to have on.
2: Yeah,
1: you,
2: yeah. They were like real. They were like Whoa. Real, like super sharp. Like, I don't know if they were on their way to do battle. I picked them up from it, but they had left those in the car.
3: That's crazy.
2: But I think the craziest one, I got an Uber one time, and the guy, the ride prior, the girl was drunk and like passed out in the car. So he brought her with him on my ride. And I was like, dude, you like have to take her
3: Wait,
2: to the hospital.
3: What?
2: Yeah.
3: Like she was in the car?
2: She was still in the car and like
3: That's
2: dead asleep.
3: Crazy.
2: Yeah. And I was like, bro,
1: no.
2: you're not handling
3: no.
2: this the right way. Like,
3: no.
2: yeah, it was
3: you
2: nuts.
3: Are, this is not.
2: Yeah. We are like borderline kidnapping. Right
3: yeah.
2: Now.
3: That's really
1: Audrey,
3: bad.
1: You're a collector of oddities. What have you brought into a Uber?
3: Well, okay. So I don't drive. So if I'm transporting something in an Uber, it's like out of necessity because I can't like take public transportation. And the one thing that I was thinking of when I saw this list was I cut my hand open really bad one time when I was in college and I had to Uber to the ER.
1: Audrey's like, no ambulance fee for me.
2: Right.
1: I'm paying $13.25.
3: But I had a couple like kitchen towels over my wound. Like my
1: you
3: bone was exposed.
1: Bloody towel?
2: You left bloody towels in the car, Audrey?
3: I did not leave a bloody towel in the car. I almost left a bloody towel in the car. But I was like, that was probably a bad thing to do. I've also just like brought, I don't know, like weird things. I have a lot of weird items.
2: If somebody left a bloody towel in my car, that's the end of the day, unfortunately.
3: Yeah, no. Like, I mean, I also probably would have gotten charged a very hefty.
2: Yeah.
3: I was also trying to hide the fact that I was bleeding everywhere. You know what I mean? Like, it was just,
1: yeah.
3: But thank you. Shout out to that Uber driver. Thank you so much for your services. I did get it stitched up and I did not lose my hand.
1: Okay. Thank you for taking that opportunity to thank your nameless Uber driver. I was going to talk about how like leaving things in an Uber is kind of the reason that I have a relationship now, because my first date with my now girlfriend and partner, Rachel, she left her phone. So she never responded.
3: Oh, yeah, yeah, I remember that.
1: And
2: that.
1: No showed.
3: Like,
1: and then finally,
3: I think that she's.
1: Yeah, I thought she was lying.
2: Yeah,
1: for sure.
2: Yeah.
1: Now I know her. Definitely. She's like since left so many things, so many places.
2: Right,
1: she's
2: right.
1: just not good at that. Like the amount of times I've had to grab her phone or her purse, drinking or not, by the way, she's
2: right,
1: just
2: right.
1: not like super self-aware. But I want to come back to where the part, because I just love any opportunity to bring this up. When Audrey said that you don't drive, how many attempts did you take at your driver's license?
3: Okay. I
1: no,
3: have
1: Audrey.
3: My driver's license. It took me
1: yeah.
3: four times.
1: Four
3: it's
1: times.
3: Fine.
2: I think this is like a once a month thing now.
3: It's fine.
1: I just feel like after three, maybe you should be just
2: throw in the towel?
3: Up?
1: Yeah. You bring the towel, the bloody towel with you. What's the craziest thing you brought in an Uber, Lyft, rideshare, taxi, any of the above? XYZ content on Instagram. Let us know.
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1: Labor Day weekend, XYZ with Derek Zachary.
2: Wow.
1: Oh, I like that little air horn.
3: Yeah. No. I actually don't. You guys, if you guys could do a little less, we're not supposed to be
1: working.
3: You want
1: some jazzy Labor Day?
3: Yeah.
1: How did that turn into dubstep? Anyway, from all of us here at XYZ with Eric Zachary, Jordan, Audrey and her trumpet, and myself, Eric, we hope that you are also enjoying your weekend with friends and loved ones, and we will see you tomorrow.

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2: Harry Styles has been at his Madison Square Garden residency. He's also been all over New York, and seemingly he can't even step outside without being photographed of, like, Harry Styles walking across a bridge.
3: No, right?
2: Harry Styles picking his nose.
4: It's nuts.
2: He's so relatable. But obviously, this was a long-awaited residency. He's doing 30 days in total at MSG over the course of, like, a month and a half.
4: Yeah.
2: And now there's rumors that he could be going on a full-blown tour.
3: Yes, right. So let me give you some numbers here. So more than 11.5 million people registered for pre-sale tickets, and there were only 18,000 seats available per night.
2: Crazy.
4: That's
3: so
4: nuts.
3: They're kind of just like, I mean, the people want.
2: It's in demand.
4: The demand is there, yes.
3: And Harry's going to give the people what they want.
2: He will. I do think that he's leaning into...
3: I mean, we think, probably.
2: He's definitely leaning into the new, let me just pick one or two or three cities.
4: Sure.
2: And then people will get themselves there if they want.
3: Yeah.
2: And I totally feel for the fans that are maybe not near any of those major city centers.
3: Right.
2: But, like, you got to remember that once you hit a certain point of this career, he wants to do the best show possible. A 50-show tour for these people is not it anymore.
3: No, I mean,
4: the burnout
3: is
4: a real thing.
2: It's real, yeah.
3: Yeah, he wants to... It's like, for him, his team, like, I understand, especially as Harry Styles, who is so popular and just has such a reputation to uphold, like, not maybe wanting to do a million trillion shows.
2: Well, and also, you're less likely... I know there's a fear of, like, well, what if they cancel when I get to the... I'm like, most of the residencies, they try not to cancel.
4: Right.
2: They do much better. You're much more likely to see someone like a Demi

0: Lovato cancel a tour,
1: yes,
2: right.
0: Yeah. When she's playing 40 dates,
1: right?
0: You know,
1: right.
0: Versus like if they pick one place, then you know, I think
1: yeah, because they're not traveling, yeah. Or like yeah.
2: So would you guys say that he is? Because usually when the select dates happen, that's a Beyonce, that's a Taylor Swift.
0: He's pretty close.
2: Gaga.
0: Yeah,
2: yeah,
0: he's pretty close.
2: He's in that. He's
1: I don't
2: circle.
1: Think so.
0: I think
1: really.
2: Yeah, I don't have any. I don't have any push against
1: like,
2: that.
1: Well, I, think, I guess I'm saying for you, really. I feel like he's very much up there.
0: He's up there. I don't think he's the same level. Here's my exact numbers. If Beyonce plays Soldier Field, MetLife Stadium, SoFi, whatever,
1: yeah.
0: For 30 days, they will sell out 30 of those days.
1: Oh, yeah. Absolutely.
0: I don't know that his demand would sustain 30 days in a stadium where you're filling 60,000 seats or more a night.
2: Okay.
1: Yeah.
0: He's just not there yet. He's one really good album away.
2: Sure.
0: But
2: sure.
0: I just don't think he's like Eras Tour level.
2: On the cusp.
0: Yet.
1: Sure. Okay.
0: That's all I'm saying.
1: Okay.
0: No hate to Harry. I like him a lot.
2: Yeah.
1: Yeah.
0: Your XYZ ENT Entertainment Report, all brought to you by O'Reilly Auto Parts.
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0: 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It's Labor Day weekend on XYZ with Derek Zachary, which means first and foremost, we are wishing you the most laborious-free day possible.
1: That's one way to put it.
2: Not what that word. Oh, laborious.
3: Laborious.
2: Free?
3: Yeah, laborious-free. Free of labor is what he's saying.
2: Yeah,
0: I went to college.
2: Labor-free.
0: Yeah,
3: laborious art school.
0: I did go to art school where they somehow hired me to teach. So
2: it's like it technically makes sense, but like
0: the cycle
2: not
0: continues.
2: A lot.
0: Anyway, we hope that you're enjoying your Labor Day weekend from all of us here. Jordan.
3: Yes.
0: Audrey.
2: Happy Labor Day.
3: Oh, I thought you were asking me a question.
0: Myself, Eric. Happy Labor Day. It's XYZ.

0: sugar. Best life, best music, Q108. What's your favorite Labor Day activity, Audrey?
1: I don't know. I would usually go to the beach. Maybe I go to the beach. We'll see.
0: Are you talking yourself through what you're doing this Labor Day?
1: Yeah.
0: Beach, maybe, Audrey.
2: Maybe I might go
0: sand,
2: to the beach.
0: Water.
1: Maybe I'll do the beach. Maybe okay. I go to the beach.
0: All right, Jordan, okay. Labor Day weekend.
2: Not working.
0: Got
2: this
0: it.
2: My favorite.
0: That is why you are hearing us right now saying happy Labor Day weekend. And we're playing some of our favorite moments from XYZ with Eric Zachary. We will see you tomorrow with a brand new show.

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1: A new AI dating app. It's called Overtone. The guy behind it, Justin McLeod. He's the guy who found
2: McLeod.
1: It. Sure,
2: McLeod.
1: That is it.
2: Yeah.
1: He founded Hinge, and he's gotten a bunch of the other dating companies like Match.com, which also owns Bumble,
2: sure,
1: and OkCupid and a few others to invest in this. It's raised over $18 million. It's matching people based off of their activity on their phone and using AI to figure out who they are.
2: Sure,
1: right?
2: Yeah.
1: So, you know, if you have a certain algorithm that's curated to you and certain interests and certain types of foods or travel or music or something, it's finding someone that's compatible to your personality. Also detecting how you talk, how you speak, your cadence. Are you truly an introvert? Are you truly an extrovert? Are you someone that, you know, likes intellectual conversations? Do you like poop jokes, right? And it kind of, it's taking out the swiping completely, right? And it's finding different matches that are highly curated to you and your personality.
3: Yeah. So, I do wonder how that works, though, to get rid of the swiping, because you have to get some kind of pool of matches.
1: I would imagine it's probably like, here's your pick for like the day or the week or some version of that.
2: The thing that scares me about this is because like AI is so task driven, like that's really the only way we've used it, that I feel like it would match you with people who would be like at an obsession level sort of interest with you.
1: Yeah.
2: Because it's like, oh, okay, I can look at, because I'd like to think that all of the dating apps so far are still a highlight reel, right? Like,
1: sure,
2: you're not going to post the embarrassing things about you. If you like to, if you got stuck watching giraffe birthing videos longer than you wanted to.
1: Why would that be?
2: I'm just saying something random and niche that you don't really want to talk about, but then the algorithm knows that about you and this other person. I feel like it'd do too good of a job matching.
1: I hope that it leans more into the like, hey, what sparks your intellect rather than like,
2: sure,
1: I don't need, if I love airplanes, I don't love my partner to love airplanes, right?
3: Yeah.
1: I need them to love intelligent conversation.
2: So that's where I think it would mess up, where it's like,
1: maybe,
2: oh, you dive deep on airplanes, these three other people dive deep on airplanes.
3: Well, my thing is that I feel like Hinge already does this. Like, that's why they put people in your Rose jail.
2: I'm not on Hinge, so I don't.
3: It's like when so you know how you've been on Hinge. You know how
1: long time
3: on
1: ago.
2: I have never been on Hinge.
3: You know how you can like you swipe or whatever, and then you have roses that you can send.
1: Yeah, it's a scam to get guys to pay more.
3: No, they put your most compatible people in your rose jail.
1: If you're the girl, have you ever paid for a rose on Hinge?
3: Absolutely.
1: Exactly.
3: Not. I'm a lady.
2: Well, so I guess to your point though, I would think that it's still, again, on Hinge, like your highlight reel, right? Like you're only putting the things that you want to put out there, where AI is saying, I want to know your activity, your patterns.
1: So it's voice focused. It'll use AI and relationship science to make a highly curated introduction basically for you. So I would imagine maybe it has like a conversation with you. Maybe that's like it learns who you are over the course of.
2: That's actually mad funny. I'm sorry. Only because like you could say a ton of stuff online, but like a lot of people become Twitter figures and it's like, okay, we want to hear you talk. And the person's like, I'm looking for love. Okay. And they're not really the big dog they claim.
1: Sorry, I'm looking at this glass half full.
2: I'm not.
1: It's called Overtone, new AI dating service.

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0: Yeah.
1: 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Mom's hot take on XYZ with Eric Zachary. It's all brought to you by T-Mobile. My mom joining the show today to provide her perspective on what's trending.
2: Hello, hello.
1: I do have something I want to address with you, Mom, but I'd like to know what you want to talk about first.
2: That sounds kind of like forewarning. I don't know.
3: You think you're going to get grounded or something?
2: Yeah.
1: That's not good. I recently discovered.
2: Oh, did you see me drinking from the milk bottle?
1: No.
3: Whoa. Oh. Just snitching on yourself.
1: I mean, I did. I mean, she was like a 17-year-old boy that was just like, oh, I need the protein.
3: Going to town.
1: I found out my mom has been sliding in the DMs of celebrities on Instagram.
2: Oh. No way. I love that.
3: Okay.
1: Yeah. We'll talk.
2: What?
3: She's like, who, me?
1: What are you talking about, Willis? We'll talk about it next on XYZ.

0: 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XYZ with Derek Zachary, Mom's Hot Take. 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My mom joining the show today. I found out that you've been...
1: No. What are you talking about?
0: I found out you've been sliding in the DMs of celebrities. So I've been home a lot, helping my mom with some family stuff and whatnot. And the other day, you handed me your phone, and I forgot what it was. You're like, send this Instagram video for me. Or it was something that I was in your Instagram, and I was like, sure. And because I opened up the messaging side, I see that you have chats going with a slew of celebrities. And I'm like, wait, is she actually like talking to these people? No, she's like responding to like Bethany Frankel's story. Like, haha, so funny. Oh my God, me too, girl. It's like Chelsea Handler.
1: Your hollowed out bagel looks so good, Bethany.
0: Literally, but she's responding as if like they're going to talk to her back.
1: So you're going to make fun of me for trying to have friendships with celebrities.
0: I am a celebrity too,
1: perhaps. They would like to speak and see how I like my chicken salad.
0: I mean, there were certain celebrities that I was like,
2: oh man.
0: I mean, some of them are just like reactionary, which I get. Like you see someone funny or something funny and you like respond with like a laughing emoji, but she's like, oh my God, like I thought of this. Have you tried this? ?
2: You know what? This is too easy of a layup for me. I feel like I would be bullying here. Yeah. So I don't have much to say. I'm going to let you keep
1: you
2: doing
1: for
2: that.
1: Because you know, when you guys wanted to get what's his face in the studio, I reached out to him too. That's Will Ferrell's son. I reached out to him.
0: You reached out to Magnus Ferrell?
1: Yes.
0: What did you say?
1: Hello, I said hi. Hi, we are so and so, and come to our studio.
0: Me?
1: Yeah.
2: Eric said, who the hell is
0: did he respond to you?
1: Not yet.
0: Not yet.
2: He left you on.

0: Red,
1: there's
0: right?
1: Still hope.
2: There's still hope. I think that when people are alone a lot, you know, you get like very vested in their TikTok lives, mm-hmm. and you just start reaching out in hopes of like. Well, I've always thought of myself in a high standard, so I think that they could
0: they
2: learn
0: would
2: a
0: do
2: lot
0: that
2: from
0: too,
2: me.
0: Right?
2: Yes, yeah,
0: yeah, for sure.
1: So like Jacob Elordi, love that shirt on you.
0: Yeah. Hand it back to me.
1: A few notes real fast, yeah. You know.
0: That's just how me and Jakey talk.
1: Is there a celebrity, put yourself in like the shoes of like a 20-something now, and okay. you grew up with TikTok, you grew up with Instagram and whatnot.
2: Yeah.
1: Who was the celebrity when you were in your 20s that... You and I know you were a Chicago Bulls cheerleader, like you had some clout, you could probably get some attention. Who would you have slid in the DMs
2: of? Oh my gosh, that's a great question. I'm thinking someone like, this is gonna be a tough one. Like, I really loved Christie Brinkley.
1: Oh,
2: I really admired Christy. I think I've talked to her on DM too.
1: I mean, was there any like gentleman callers you would
0: right,
1: have?
0: Right, like Bill Paxton or something.
2: Jordan? It's John Paxton, and yeah. It's not Bill. Bill Paxton is an actor.
0: Yeah, that's what I was talking
1: Bill
0: about.
1: Bill Paxton is former Bulls player.
0: That's John.
2: John Paxson is a former Bulls.
1: I hate it here. Is there any like celeb like Richard
2: yeah,
1: Gere?
2: Yeah, probably
1: or?
2: Like Rob Lowe.
1: Okay.
0: Mm-hmm. There we go. Okay, yeah, for cooking. Sure.
2: Yeah.
0: Nice. What would you say? How would you start that conversation?
1: Get some I think of that he looks down low money.
2: I think Ew. He looks a lot like my friend Frank. And okay. I think that they should meet and we should all meet and go to dinner. I loved right. Rob Lowe. He was in Chicago a lot.
1: I mean, I never thought I would say this to you, Mom, but we gotta work on your game. All right. Mom's hot take, it's all brought to you by T-Mobile. 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

0: Best life, best music, Q108. Robert Pattinson is playing Batman again, and apparently his daughter has a nickname for him because of it. Take a listen.
1: She's on FaceTime to her dad, who today is like covered in blood with like huge black circles around his eyes. And I'm like, hey, is it fine? And we're just like, it's fine. She calls him like Daddy Batman now, because he's always
0: Suki Waterhouse.
1: Like
2: yeah.
1: That. Okay.
2: Yeah, yeah, talking about their 2.5-year-old daughter FaceTiming Robert Pattinson
0: who's
2: while
0: playing
2: he's
0: Batman.
2: Filming.
0: Yeah, sick. They're calling him Batman. Daddy Batman. I bet that's Suki's nickname for him too.
3: Okay, Eric.
0: I'm just saying.
2: I knew you were going to make it weird. I found this and I knew you were going to make it weird.

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2: If you've ever wondered what it means when it says it's like a 70% chance of rain,
3: yes.
2: The Weather Channel apparently was kind of shocked that people didn't understand, or a lot of people had the wrong idea.
3: Yeah. I too am shocked. They just tweeted this. Friendly PSA, 70% chance of rain doesn't mean it's raining 70% of the day or over 70% of your town. It means if we replayed today's exact atmospheric conditions 100 times, yeah. It would rain in 70 of those timelines.
2: Yeah. That's what 70% means.
3: Chance. That's just the definition.
2: I know, but of so
3: chance.
2: Many people, I've had people try to tell me, and I had to take a lot of meteorology classes, both for broadcasting and when I was learning to fly.
3: Sure.
2: I never understood. I'd have like those uncles, like in neighborhoods, they'd be like, yeah, it means 70% of your town is going to be covered by rain. I'm like, how does that make sense?
3: When did that happen?
2: What? Audrey.
3: Wait, Audrey, what did you think of it?
4: First of all, my ex-boyfriend was a meteorologist, so I know a lot about this, but I think it's a combination of both of those things.
2: You dated a weather boy?
3: The Weather Channel said it's not that.
2: It's definitely not that. Where was he a meteorologist?
4: Yeah. He was an environmental scientist who freelanced for the government.
3: Okay. Oh, conspiracy.
2: I have more questions. All right. Yeah. 70% chance of rain means that there's 70% chance. They ran the model 100 times and 70 of those scenarios said it was going to rain.

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1: Ooh, we're from the future.
2: Oh, why are you doing this bit?
1: It's XYZ.
2: Why is this the bit?
1: With Eric Zachary. Because obviously, I don't want to hide the fact. Like, we're playing some of our favorite moments on XYZ with Eric Zachary for Labor Day. But
2: here's the thing, though, Eric. Huh. You did it wrong. We would technically be from the past.
1: Yeah. I took Back to the Future.
3: I wasn't expecting that. Yeah. And also, it's also wrong.
2: Like, right. It's like not.
1: Guys, let me do my job. What I'm saying is we played some of our favorite moments from XYZ with Eric Zachary over the past few weeks because we are also enjoying some time with our friends and family for Labor Day weekend.
2: Yes.
1: Can't wait to hear your stories, see your pictures, and what you are up to, and assuming that Jordan and I celebrated and survived a bachelor party in Austin, Texas over the weekend. We will see you with a brand new show tomorrow. If not, it's XYZ with Audrey D.
3: Yeah.
1: I didn't want to say your last name. You don't really put it out there. So
3: XYZ with Audrey D. I hope you're at a barbecue. Have a great weekend.
1: Why are you Southern?
2: Well, yeah. How come Audrey... Is Audrey D Southern as opposed to...
1: Big Mama Audrey?
3: Yeah.
1: All right.
3: Okay.
1: We'll see you tomorrow on Big Mama Audrey's house.
2: Please. Big Mama Audrey.
1: XYZ with Eric Zachary. Happy Labor Day.
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They say the holy water's watered down, and this town's lost its faith. Our colors will fade eventually, so if our time is running out, day after day, we'll make the mundane a masterpiece. Oh my, my, oh my, my love, I take one look at you, you're taking me out.

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0: 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They're closer than you think.

Best music, Q108. It's the Q Morning Crew with Kyle and Tiffany. Good morning. Welcome back from Labor Day. Got a great show for you. Tell you all about it coming up after Taylor Swift. I knew it. I knew you.

And just a heads up, Tiffany is off this week. She is on vacation. Very much earned. So it's like dad is in charge of the kids for the next 4 days while mom is away on a trip, on a girl's trip. We'll be okay. Look, we've got plenty of macaroni and cheese and hot dogs to get us through the week. We get really desperate and hungry. Peanut butter and jelly sandwiches are available. Bags of chips, bought those. Okay, you're taken care of, I'm taken care of. Dad's got this, but

0: Tiffany will be back next week. Hopefully she enjoys her vacation. How was your Labor Day weekend? Did you enjoy yourself? Did you get some relaxation in? Or were you one of those who actually had to work during Labor Day? If so, enjoy that holiday pay. Hopefully, you got holiday pay for doing that. You probably shouldn't have worked if you didn't. That was always one of the benefits of like, okay, I guess I'll work. I'll go in for time and a half. I'll go in for double pay. It's Labor Day. Why not? Sure. I feel like the older you get, though, the more you're like, I'm going to take it. I'm going to take the day. Do absolutely nothing. Maybe do some grilling. Maybe do absolutely nothing at all, which, again, is absolutely your right to do. So here we are now on a Tuesday, and that's the good news. You have a shortened week. You really only have to make it for just a little bit. Monday's already out of the way. You've already conquered that. You're practically almost done with today, maybe. I don't know. At least that's how you should look at it. But either way, I'm here, you're here. It's going to be a great day. It's going to be a great week. So we'll get to it. We'll have some laughs. We won't disturb Tiffany on her vacation. None of you call her being like, oh my gosh, please come back. He's left unsupervised. Don't do that. You'll be fine. She left a list of emergency contacts in case we need it. I know the number to poison control. My kids have only had to call it 3 times for me. It's okay. Great show coming up. More coming up on the Q Morning Crew.
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9: It's going to be a hot Labor Day with temperatures making it into the upper 80s and lower 90s, but the heat only continues to build through the rest of the week. Temperatures return to the upper 90s as we go into the end of the work week, with rain chances returning as well. I'm News 2 meteorologist Shelby Mack.

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2: Shine bright like a diamond. Shine bright like a

Have you ever tried to do something nice, but in doing that, you broke something of somebody's and you figured they were going to get mad? It's the Q Morning Crew with Kyle and Tiffany. Tiffany off this week. So maybe you're on TikTok one day and you find a way to make something that you know your family would enjoy. And you're like, you know what? This would be great. I'll do this. They'll love it. It'll be a nice little thing to do. And then you break your wife's food processor. Did just that, learning how to make my own peanut butter. It looked simple enough. They promise you 3 ingredients. Just some dry, roasted, unsalted peanuts that you roast for 5 minutes. Some salt and some honey. Food processor. Boom. You're going to make peanut butter. Yeah, not so much. I tried doing just that, and in the process of trying to get it creamy, completely broke my wife's food processor. Then you start freaking out. You're like, oh my gosh, she's had this forever. She loves using it. Here I come, breaking it, trying to do something nice. Only to find out she's totally cool with it. Because now she realizes, I've had this thing for 10 years. I've had my eye on a whole new one. You didn't even know. Got the model and everything all picked out down to the color that she wanted. Mint green, by the way. Getting a mint green food processor. All she was waiting for was for me to do a dumb, dumb thing and blow the motor out of it. Sometimes your wife plays 4D chess. Meanwhile, you're stuck just playing checkers.

0: that relationship you are in, it's over. It's done. It's reaching a conclusion.
1: Yeah, you feel it. You know it.
0: Yeah. And maybe you need help letting that person down easily and breaking things off. But you don't know exactly how you should do it. Well, don't worry. Break up with them in a way that only a Clarksvillian would understand. The Q Morning Crew with Kyle and Tiffany now has your Clarksville breakup lines.
1: I'm breaking up with you the same way Clarksville drivers merge onto 24. Suddenly, aggressively, and without warning.
0: I thought there was still a spark between us. Turns out that was just Fort Campbell doing night training.
1: I think we should break up. And unlike Tiny Town Road, I'm not sitting in this mess any longer.
0: We're breaking up. You keep trying to fix us with Black Horse beer cheese, and it can fix a lot, but it can't fix this.
1: You're kind of like Wilma Rudolph at 5 o'clock, stressful, crowded, and I actively avoid you when possible.
0: I'm breaking up with you because trying to understand you is like getting directions in Clarksville. I'm done being lost.
1: I need space. Like, actual Clarksville before everyone moved here space.
0: That's actually a lot of space.
1: Yeah.
0: I'm breaking up with you. A Clarksville sidewalk has a better chance of connecting than we do.
1: We had something special.

0: When Clarksville gets in and out eventually over there off of exit 4, there's certain things you just don't want to see. It's the Q Morning Crew with Kyle and Tiffany. Obviously, you don't want to see orders, you know, getting messed up. You obviously don't want to see terrible traffic down there. You probably also don't want to see a woman threatening workers with a large wooden stick and then having to see a teenager come to the rescue just like this.
1: I hear, "Get the F out of there!" Like, so loud, and if the driver yelled it at the top of his lungs, the driver of the car in front of me, and he's yelling that inside the drive-thru window. But then I realized that there's no staff in the kitchen, like, where there's normally a bunch of people cooking, there's nobody there. And he gets out of his car, and he jumps through the window, and he starts battling this lady with the stick, who she had chased, I guess, all the staff into some back room. She was mad that they didn't make her burger fast enough or something. This kid, like, totally saved the day. So, In-N-Out, it would be cool if you give him burgers for life.
0: This dude saw an opportunity, didn't even bother to pull around, park, get out of the car, walk inside. Dude just straight through the drive-through window, grabs a spatula and is like, "Come at me." Again, not something you want to see when In-N-Out comes to Clarksville. It's normally Waffle House behavior, honestly, but I like how at the end she was like, "Hey, In-N-Out, get this guy free burgers for life." Forget that. This dude rose to the occasion. Not only give him free burgers for life, I say make him CEO for a week and let him take home the CEO's pay for that week.
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1: From the Action Air Weather Center, here's your forecast.
2: Temperatures for Labor Day will be maxing out in the upper 80s and lower 90s. Plenty of sunshine with a few clouds coming into the mix. But we are also going to see a small chance for a few showers east of I-65. The heat continues to build through the rest of the week. I'm News 2 meteorologist Shelby Mack.
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Saturday night was pretty awesome down in Nashville. It's the Q Morning Crew with Kyle and Tiffany. You gotta love when you see Clarksville representing in different areas. And Nashville was definitely that area Saturday night as Austin Peay took on Vanderbilt, doing sideline reporting for the year for the Governors. And so I'm down there on the sideline and happen to look up in the stands. You see the band, and you're like, okay, that makes sense. But then you just saw like this whole part of the end zone completely redded out, which was just so cool. Went back and watched it on TV. Also really cool just seeing all of the Clarksville faithful that came down, represented, cheered on the team. Now, yeah, sure, the Govs did lose to Vanderbilt 28-9. Whatever. We'll bounce back. But the fact that everybody is now traveling to go see the team play, you saw it on opening night, the crowd, the stands were absolutely packed. It's just really cool seeing your neighbors come out to football. There's just something about sports that can be really cool, even if you don't really enjoy it. I remember my mom didn't really get into football until my brother and I started playing it. She made an effort to be like, okay, I'm going to learn the positions my kids play. And then she came to enjoy it. Even if you don't like it, it's now become like a cool, fun, social activity to do as well. So keep representing. That was really awesome. By the way, Govs play again this Saturday, 4 p.m. against Morehead State.

0: somber, back to friends, Q108. It's the Q Morning Crew with Kyle and Tiffany. Tiffany on vacation this week. Ladies, just know that no matter how old your guy gets, he's still going to be immature at some point. I'll tell you how. I know this. My wife and I were talking over the weekend, and she just had this like realization of like, just when I think you're growing up, you revert back to being a kid. Happen to see something. There's this game coming out, GTA 6. I won't bore you with the details. You don't care. Just know this game, GTA 5, released in 2013. The new game is coming out in November. And my wife was laughing at how excited I was because we got to talking about it. And I was like, man, in 2013, just think how long it's been since then. We got engaged. We got married. We bought a house. We bought two dogs and a cat. We've had two kids. We moved to a whole new state. We bought another house. And yet, I'm still planning on taking a vacation day when this new game drops, just so I can dedicate to playing that game all day long. My wife is like, you've come so far, yet you are still so far away from being a mature adult. And there's really nothing I can do to console. She's absolutely right. I should not be this excited. And your guy is probably excited for this too. But just know, we're never really, truly going to fully grow up. We apologize, but at the same time, you did kind of accept us for this.
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2: It's going to be a hot Labor Day with temperatures making it into the upper 80s and lower 90s, but the heat only continues to build through the rest of the week. Temperatures return to the upper 90s as we go into the end of the work week, with rain chances returning as well. I'm News 2 meteorologist Shelby Mack.
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Q108, it's the Q Morning Crew with Kyle and Tiffany. Tiffany is off for the week. She's on vacation, much deserved, much needed. When did you realize you got to start doing things on your own? Like, when did it finally hit you that it's like, you know what, this thing that I was paying for to be taken care of for me, it's time for it to go. For me, it's the lawn service. We just moved, so we've been trying to find ways to scale back and save some money after we just bought a house. One of the things we're looking at is our lawn service. Told my wife, yeah, I'm going to do this. We've already got the lawnmower. We've got we've got all the things we need. Got the batteries all charged. Went to go make the call to cancel the lawn service. Hey, we'd like to save this money every month. Thank you, but appreciate it. Then luckily made that call while standing outside in the sun and realized, you know what? Maybe I'll make this call at the end of October. Maybe when this cold front actually hits, then we'll make the call. Hey, we'd like to start saving money. We no longer need your services. Thanks. But no thanks. Until then, please continue, because I don't feel like having to run through my lawn as fast as possible to get away from the sun that I think actually has a personal vendetta against me. So yeah, maybe that's the call for October.

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Q108, it's the Q Morning Crew with Kyle and Tiffany. Unfortunate news for Rossview. They again lost the Warfield Shield to Clarksville High. Another year, another loss, 9 consecutive. In fact, they got blanked too. Didn't even put up a point on the board. Again, it's unfortunate. It's now 9 straight victories for Clarksville High. They've had it since 2017. But you know what? Rossview, we don't want you to dwell on it. We don't want you to feel bad. We want to inspire you today. We want to pep you up just a little bit. So prepared a little something for you here, if you will. Here we go, Rossview. Lift your heads this morning. Sure, Clarksville High has now beaten you 9 straight times in the Battle of the Warfield Shield, but Wildcats are supposed to have 9 lives, so they've officially used every single one of them. Rossview, next year, the math is finally on your side. I mean, sure, the Shield's staying across town, and I mean, at this point, when the Shield enters the halls of Clarksville High, their phone just automatically connects to Wi-Fi, but don't confuse where the Shield lives with who gets to have pride. Okay, to every player who walked off that field hurting, every coach already replaying every snap, and every cheerleader, band member, and fan who kept showing up, you are not the streak. You were the people with the courage to keep trying to end it. Anyone can show school pride when winning is easy. Real pride is wearing Rossview across your chest when everybody thinks they already know the ending. One day that Shield is going to move. And when it does, man, that victory, it's going to belong to every Hawk who refused to quit before it was cool to believe. So Rossview, be disappointed, but then get hungry. The streak is not

0: 9. Your next chance is 1. And Hawks never built to stay on the ground. So keep your head up and fight on, all right? You got this next year. Or the year after that, or the year after that. But one of these years, it's your year.
1: 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It is a Tuesday, and we don't have anything as far as any traffic accidents happening right now, and nothing in the way of any backed up traffic that will come later with schools. I'm Lee Irwin.
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7: This afternoon, air temperatures in the low 90s, but because of the south breeze and a little bit more humidity, it'll feel like the upper 90s and near 100 today. Tonight will drop down into the 70s, and tomorrow a bit hotter, low to mid 90s. I'm News 2 meteorologist Marcus Bagwell.
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1: The heat is getting so unbearable. They are closing schools down for the day.
2: Which schools?
1: Oh, not here in Clarksville. Okay. No. They're still going. It's the Q Morning Crew with Kyle and Tiffany. This is from WISN, which is the leading news for Milwaukee and South Wisconsin or something like that. They are closing schools because of these temperatures that are going on right now, and it's getting really bad.
2: So how hot is it in Milwaukee?
1: I'm glad you asked. Here is from their report. They'll tell you.
3: MPS closing schools because of the heat and humidity on Wednesday. This is what it's going to feel like. The heat index, again, the combination of the temperature and the dew point. It's going to feel like temperatures are in the upper 80s to upper 90s across southeast Wisconsin. So a very hot day for us.
1: Meanwhile, it's going to be 107 today and your kids are going to go to school.
2: Well, you know, they're not quite used to the heat in Milwaukee. It's like, wait a minute, it's going to reach 90? No!
1: Like, construction workers have to hear that and be like, hey, boss, did you hear up in Milwaukee and Wisconsin, they're canceling schools for upper 80s?
2: You wonder if they just don't have central AC in their school buildings.
1: You know what? Maybe, but still.
2: Yeah.
1: At a certain point, your AC really isn't doing anything. So, I don't know. CMCSS, what are we doing? Maybe we can call the boss. Hey, it's upper 80s outside.
2: Everybody maybe get the day off.
1: What a great, you know what? Mayor Pitts, Mayor Golden.
2: You know, it's just too hot. Let's just cancel Friday.
1: Yeah. Tiffany, the greatest idea you've ever had on the show.

Do you go to the comments section and think, man, there's nothing good happening in Clarksville? Well, you're wrong, because there's always something good happening in and around Clarksville, and we'd love to tell you all about it with some local good news.

And it's brought to you by our friends over at A1 Heating and Cooling. It's the Q Morning Crew with Kyle and Tiffany. Tiffany off this week. The good news that we have for you today is that none other than the Q Morning Crew's official, unofficial team of the year, the Montgomery Central Indians, are now 3-0. Yes! Yay! Yes! 3-0 on the season as they went and played against Harpeth in Harpeth's home stadium. And the Indians were awesome, yet again led by Melosi Laban, their star running back. 29 carries, 161 yards rushing, and he also had 3 touchdowns to go along with that. The Indians are now 3-0 on this season. They've also moved up one spot. They are now ranked number 3 in the city by ClarksvilleNow.com's Nick Arvin. So they're getting a little bit of love there. So they're now number 3 and just improving every single week. And it's absolutely wonderful to see. Also, the Clarksville-Montgomery County Community Health Foundation is providing funding grants that make it possible for people to improve their own health and well-being. This happened when Rosalinda Carita, she's the executive director of the Clarksville-Montgomery County Community Health Foundation, and said the mission of the nonprofit organization is really to focus on improving the health of our community. They also serve Fort Campbell, Kentucky, and the 5 northern Tennessee counties surrounding Montgomery County. And the foundation awards one-year grants to nonprofits, government entities, and community partners. Some of the initiatives the organization supports are health behaviors, clinical care access, social and economic factors, along with the built environment. That includes parks, greenways, recreational facilities, and accessibilities. To name just a few successes, the Clarksville-Montgomery County Community Health Foundation has supported with grants is the Rotary Field of Dreams at Civitan Park, the Clarksville Greenway Crossland Extension, and Rotary Park Disc Golf Course. So thank you to them and helping us build the community just a little bit more. You can find more of these local good news stories when you download the Clarksville Now and the Christian County Now apps. And that is your local good news.

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0: only with the approval of the City Transportation, Streets and Garage Committee. The United Way of the Pinerol has set a goal of $725,000 for this year's fundraising campaign. Paysetters have already raised over $330,000. The money will go to support 15 local nonprofit agencies. And Clarksville High School shut out Rossview High Friday night in Montgomery County's biggest rivalry. The Wildcats downed the Hawks 27-0 in the Warfield Shield game. Winning the game was the ninth victory in a row for Clarksville.
1: Yeah, it was a tough loss for them.
0: Yes.
1: Nine in a row. 2017. It's okay.
0: Rossview will come back. Come on, you know.
1: Here's the logic that I'm going with.
0: Okay.
1: Clarksville High is the Wildcats.
0: Yes.
1: Cats have nine lives.
0: Okay.
1: They've won nine in a row. They've used them all up.
0: Oh.
1: Next year it's over.
0: What about the Hawks? That's a bird.
1: Well, yeah. But again, like next year the Hawks get them because...
0: Okay.
1: Clarksville's used up their nine lives. It's over. It's done. Next year's the year.
0: Oh, I see your logic now. Okay.
1: See?
0: Makes sense. Yeah.
1: Picking up what I'm putting down here.
0: Yeah. You know your sports stuff, don't you?
1: I like to pretend I do. You can find more of these local stories when you download the Clarksville Now and the Christian County Now apps.
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3: Tonight, temperatures under a mainly clear sky will drop down into the low 70s. And looking ahead to your day on Wednesday, it will be a bit hotter in the afternoon. Highs into the mid-90s and feels like temperatures around 100. I'm News 2 meteorologist Marcus Bagwell.
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Have you ever had a moment where you had to stop and go, are these kids in this house really my kids? What happened to the ones that I've been raising? It's the Q Morning Crew with Kyle and Tiffany. Kids can surprise you. When they're growing up, sometimes they can accomplish things you didn't think they could do, and you just got to stand back and go, wow, great job. This came yesterday. Labor Day, got the day off, don't have to wake up at 2:30 in the morning. Unfortunately, my wife still had to go to work because nurses apparently don't get the day off because people don't stop getting sick. Who knew? So it's me, it's the kids. They normally wake up around 6 in the morning, so I don't set an alarm because they just come into my room. Hey, Dad, you awake? Putting their finger underneath my nose, making sure I'm still breathing and stuff. All of a sudden, I wake up yesterday. It's like 7:30, and a little bit of panic set in because you know as a parent, when things like this happen, you go, oh my gosh, what is wrong? Did somebody break in and like lure my kids off somewhere? No. Turns out my daughter got up with my son and was just like,

0: 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She got the cereal. She poured everybody a bowl. Poured everybody a glass of milk. Got some fresh fruit out as well, as well as some yogurt. I was like, oh my God, what? Way to go. I was so proud of her. 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You know, then a little bit later on in the day, she was like, hey, will you please cut the crust off of my sandwich that you made me for lunch? 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Little things, but we're getting closer, and I'm proud of her.
1: 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For on your way out, if you're heading to Nashville, eastbound lanes of I-24 are clear. I'm Lee Irwin.
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3: This afternoon, air temperatures in the low 90s, but because of the south breeze and a little bit more humidity, it'll feel like the upper 90s and near 100 today. Tonight, we'll drop down into the 70s, and tomorrow, a bit hotter, low to mid 90s. I'm News 2 meteorologist Marcus Bagwell.
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kids are now using things like Life 360 in Clarksville to keep track of their parents. It's the Q Morning Crew with Kyle and Tiffany. Now, luckily, my kids are 3 and 7. They do not have access to cell phones or Life 360 trackers or GPS devices for my wife and I. Not that they would need to track us anyway. We're pretty much at work or at home. But kids are now using this, and found this out talking with one of my neighbors. It was Labor Day. They're out on the patio grilling. They invite us over. So we're out on the patio just kind of talking, having some drinks, hanging out. All of a sudden, wife gets home, and she starts telling us about how she was just over at the Rack Room Shoes on Madison Street, and their kid requested that she pick up Chipotle for them. And she was like, oh, I'm she tried to lie. She tried to get out of it, being like, I'm not over there. I'm not going to go out of my way. And they're like, no, I can see you're tracking right now. You're over right by it. You are literally at the Rack Room Shoes where there's a Chipotle. You could just drive right over there. She then gave the answer she should have given in the first place of, you don't need Chipotle. I'm not going to go do that. You have a lunch already. But still, the fact that they were

tracking her has me all sorts of scared, where it's like, my kids luckily will never have to worry about that, because they'll be like, oh, where's dad? Oh, probably sleeping in his brand new recliner in the basement. Yeah, we know exactly where dad is.

just when you think that your husband is going to grow up, you suddenly realize he's still going to be a kid at heart sometimes. It's the Q Morning Crew with Kyle and Tiffany. Tiffany off this week. My wife had that realization where she was just like, you know, I thought he was maturing. I thought he was getting better. Then he had a conversation about a video game. Won't get into all of the details, but there is a game called Grand Theft Auto. The sixth version of this game is coming out in November. The last version came out in 2013, and this is where my wife realized he's just never going to grow up. As I was explaining how excited I am for this, she went, so wait a minute. In the time since the fifth one came out in 2013 to now, we have gotten engaged. We have gotten married. We've bought a house. We've sold

0: the house. We've had two kids. We've moved to a whole new state. I got a full-time job. We have two dogs and a cat. We bought another house. And just when she thought that, like, wow, he's now starting to do laundry and dishes without me telling him. He vacuums the house every Friday when he gets home from work. This is great. Here I am getting excited about Grand Theft Auto 6. And look, ladies, we wish we were more mature. But there is something about guys where we're just going to have that little piece of immaturity. We're still going to be that 16-year-old kid at heart. Okay? I wish we could apologize to you. But when you said I do, you also kind of understood that's part of this contract. So we would say sorry, but we're going to do something immature eventually. So not sorry.
1: 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Now, this is right around mile marker 8, southbound. Other than that, a reminder, school zone's very busy right now, so please drive carefully there. I'm Lee Irwin.
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2: This afternoon, air temperatures in the low 90s, but because of the south breeze and a little bit more humidity, it'll feel like the upper 90s and near 100 today. Tonight, we'll drop down into the 70s, and tomorrow, a bit hotter, low to mid 90s. I'm News 2 meteorologist Marcus Bagwell.
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Saturday night was pretty awesome down in Nashville. It's the Q Morning Crew with Kyle and Tiffany. You gotta love when you see Clarksville representing in different areas. And Nashville was definitely that area Saturday night as Austin Peay took on Vanderbilt, doing sideline reporting for the year for the Governors. And so I'm down there on the sideline and happen to look up in the stands. You see the band, you're like, okay, that makes sense. But then you just saw like this whole part of the end zone completely redded out, which was just so cool. Went back and watched it on TV. Also really cool just seeing all of the Clarksville faithful that came down, represented, cheered on the team. Now, yeah, sure, the Govs did lose to Vanderbilt 28-9. Whatever. We'll bounce back. But the fact that everybody is now traveling to go see the team play, you saw it on opening night, the crowd, the stands were absolutely packed. It's just really cool seeing your neighbors come out to football. There's just something about sports that can be really cool, even if you don't really enjoy it. I remember my mom didn't really get into football until my brother and I started playing it. She made an effort to be like, okay, I'm going to learn the positions my kids play. And then she came to enjoy it. Even if you don't like it, it's just

it's now become like a cool, fun social activity to do as well. So keep representing. That was really awesome. By the way, Gus play again this Saturday, 4 p.m. against Morehead State.

0: You break your wife's food processor. 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It looked simple enough. They promise you three ingredients. Just some dry, roasted, unsalted peanuts that you roast for 5 minutes. Some salt and some honey. Food processor. Boom. You're going to make peanut butter. Yeah, not so much. I tried doing just that, and in the process of trying to get it creamy, completely broke my wife's food processor. Then you start freaking out. You're like, oh my gosh, she's had this forever. She loves using it. Here I come, breaking it, trying to do something nice. Only to find out she's totally cool with it. Because now she realizes, I've had this thing for 10 years. I've had my eye on a whole new one. You didn't even know. Got the model and everything all picked out down to the color that she wanted. Mint green, by the way. Getting a mint green food processor. All she was waiting for was for me to do a dumb thing and blow the motor out of it. Sometimes your wife plays 4D chess. Meanwhile, you're stuck just playing checkers.
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3: The Montgomery County Fire Department responded to a tobacco barn fire on Springdale Road Saturday. Two firefighters were checked out following the incident for heat-related reasons. The barn, equipment, and tobacco crop were a total loss. The Clarksville City Council has approved an ordinance to allow the street department director to exempt new sidewalk requirements that would be only with the approval of the City Transportation, Streets, and Garage Committee. The United Way of the Pennyroyal has set a goal of $725,000 for this year's fundraising campaign. Pacesetters have already raised over $330,000. The money will go to support 15 local nonprofit agencies. And Clarksville High School shut out Rossview High Friday night in Montgomery County's biggest rivalry. The Wildcats down the Hawks 27-0 in the Warfield Shield game. Winning the game was the ninth victory in a row for Clarksville.
2: Really thought Rossview was going to do it this year. We really did.
3: There's always next year.
2: I think they've been saying that for nine seasons now, Lee.
3: Yeah, I think so too, but that's okay.
2: Hey, look. It will eventually happen. Rossview will eventually take the Shield back. And when they do, it's going to feel really good.
3: There will be a big celebration for the Hawks.
2: Yes, there will. And it will just be that much sweeter because it took so long to get it. And once they have it back, it'll be like, oh my gosh, we worked so hard. Our efforts have finally paid off.
3: The anticipation is building.
2: See? So let's look at the bright side of things, Lee Irwin. Which you always do.
3: I always do.
2: All right. 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
5: Tonight, temperatures under a mainly clear sky will drop down into the low 70s. And looking ahead to your day on Wednesday, it will be a bit hotter in the afternoon. Highs into the mid-90s and feels like temperatures around 100. I'm News 2 meteorologist Marcus Bagwell.
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you have that one friend that has satellite or cable, but also has all of the streaming services? You're like, oh, money bags over here. My goodness. It really does mean that, because streaming is now even more expensive than actual cable. If you wanted to have all of the streaming services, $151 a month for all the 8 major streaming services without ads or bundle commitments. 4 years ago, it was $90. It's now $151. You have to choose one or the other at this point, or just get rid of all of them. Sorry, kids, there is no such thing as TV. It all went away. We made a rule. We all passed. There's no more TV. Don't listen to the kids at school. Netflix, something happened. They no longer show anything. Minions, it's no longer a thing. You want to see Minions? You got to go to the movie theater. $151 for all of those things. Do you know how many cheesecakes you could get from Bees for $151? The possibilities are endless.

0: Yeah.
1: You either die a hero or you live long enough to see yourself become the boomer. It's the Q Morning Crew with Kyle and Tiffany. Tiffany on vacation this week. Clarksville Gen Zers now believe millennials are the new boomers. It's official. They're sick of 90s nostalgia. They're sick of millennials being obsessed with Harry Potter, taking pictures of your avocado toast, hipster culture. Although Gen Z, we were all tired of hipster culture. You're not alone on that one. We agree on that. The Harry Potter ones, look, I may not necessarily care for Harry Potter, but you don't come for millennials Harry Potter. Love that little orphaned wizard. Lives under the stairs, rides a broom. Had an owl drop off a letter or something. I don't know. I think I halfway watched the first one. But Gen Z is now referring to millennials as the new boomers. And honestly, yeah, man, we're old, okay? Our backs hurt. We have responsibilities. A lot of us are either at or pushing 40. Just get off of our lawn already, okay? Please, just let us enjoy our nostalgia and our Harry Potter, and we'll all make fun of hipsters together.
2: 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So other than that, we can remind you that some of the school zones are still kind of busy. So do take it easy as you drive in the school zones. I'm Lee Irwin.
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K108. It's the Q Morning Crew with Kyle and Tiffany. Unfortunate news for Rossview. They again lost the Warfield Shield to Clarksville High. Another year, another loss. 9 consecutive. In fact, they got blanked too. Didn't even put up a point on the board. Again, it's unfortunate. It's now 9 straight victories for Clarksville High. They've had it since 2017. But you know what? Rossview, we don't want you to dwell on it. We don't want you to feel bad. We want to inspire you today. We want to pep you up just a little bit. So prepared a little something for you here, if you will. Lift your heads this morning. Sure, Clarksville High has now beaten you 9 straight times in the Battle of the Warfield Shield, but Wildcats are supposed to have 9 lives, so they've officially used every single one of them. Rossview, next year, the math is finally on your side. I mean, sure, the Shield's staying across town, and I mean, at this point, when the Shield enters the halls of Clarksville High, their phone just automatically connects to Wi-Fi, but don't confuse where the Shield lives with who gets to have pride. Okay, to every player who walked off that field hurting, every coach already replaying every snap, and every cheerleader, band member, and fan who kept showing up, you are not the streak. You are the people with the courage to keep trying to end it. Anyone can show school pride when winning is easy.

Real pride is wearing Rossview across your chest when everybody thinks they already know the ending. One day that shield is going to move. And when it does, man, that victory, it's going to belong to every Hawk who refused to quit before it was cool to believe. So Rossview, be disappointed, but then get hungry. The streak is 9. Your next chance is 1. And Hawks never built to stay on the ground. So keep your head up and fight on, all right? You got this next year. Or the year after that, or the year after that. But one of these years, it's your year.

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0: Look at that. Earthquakes, famine, pestilence. That's all that's ever on the news. It's bad news.
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Have you ever had a moment where you had to stop and go, are these kids in this house really my kids? What happened to the ones that I've been raising? It's the Q Morning Crew with Kyle and Tiffany. Kids can surprise you. When they're growing up, sometimes they can accomplish things you didn't think they could do, and you just got to stand back and go, wow, great job. This came yesterday. Labor Day, got the day off, don't have to wake up at 2:30 in the morning. Unfortunately, my wife still had to go to work because nurses apparently don't get the day off because people don't stop getting sick. Who knew? So it's me, it's the kids. They normally wake up around 6 in the morning, so I don't set an alarm because they just come into my room. Hey, Dad, you awake? Putting their finger underneath my nose, making sure I'm still breathing and stuff. All of a sudden, I wake up yesterday. It's like 7:30, and a little bit of panic set in because you know as a parent, when things like this happen, you go, oh my gosh, what is wrong? Did somebody break in and like lure my kids off somewhere? No. Turns out my daughter got up with my son and was just like, let's let Dad sleep in. I'll make breakfast. This girl got the milk out. She got the cereal. She poured everybody a bowl, poured everybody a glass of milk. Got some fresh fruit out as well as some yogurt. I was like, oh my God, what? Way to go. I was so proud of her. I was high-fiving her. I was praising her to her mom, being like, this is so awesome. You know, then a little bit later on in the day, she was like, hey, will you please cut the crust off of my sandwich that you made me for lunch? So, look, little things, okay? Little things. But we're getting closer, and I'm proud of her.

0: You either die a hero or you live long enough to see yourself become the boomer. It's the Q Morning Crew with Kyle and Tiffany. Tiffany on vacation this week. Clarksville Gen Zers now believe millennials are the new boomers. It's official. They're sick of 90s nostalgia. They're sick of millennials being obsessed with Harry Potter, taking pictures of your avocado toast, hipster culture. Although, Gen Z, we were all tired of hipster culture. You're not alone on that one. We agree on that. The Harry Potter ones, look, I may not necessarily care for Harry Potter, but you don't come for millennials Harry Potter. Love that little orphaned wizard. Lives under the stairs, rides a broom. Had an owl drop off a letter or something. I don't know. I think I halfway watched the first one. But Gen Z is now referring to millennials as the new boomers. And honestly, yeah, man, we're old, okay? Our backs hurt. We have responsibilities. A lot of us are either at or pushing 40. Just get off of our lawn already, okay? Please, just let us enjoy our nostalgia and our Harry Potter, and we'll all make fun of hipsters together.
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2: 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You remember the shock.
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2: 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We remember the pride and tenacity to build back and do it together. 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We will never forget.

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4: 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The Montgomery County Fire Department responded to a tobacco barn fire on Springdale Road Saturday. Two firefighters were checked out following the incident for heat-related reasons. The barn, equipment, and tobacco crop were a total loss. The Clarksville City Council has approved an ordinance to allow the street department director to exempt new sidewalk requirements. That would be only with the approval of the City Transportation, Streets, and Garage Committee. The United Way of the Pinerel has set a goal of $725,000 for this year's fundraising campaign. Pace setters have already raised over $330,000. The money will go to support 15 local nonprofit agencies. And Clarksville High School shut out Rossview High Friday night in Montgomery County's biggest rivalry. The Wildcats down the Hawks 27-0 in the Warfield Shield game. Winning the game was the ninth victory in a row for Clarksville. For more on these stories, go to the Clarksville Now and Christian County Now app.
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6: Tonight, temperatures under a mainly clear sky will drop down into the low 70s. And looking ahead to your day on Wednesday, it will be a bit hotter in the afternoon. Highs into the mid-90s and feels like temperatures around 100. I'm News 2 meteorologist Marcus Bagwell.
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kids are now using things like Life 360 in Clarksville to keep track of their parents. It's the Q Morning Crew with Kyle and Tiffany. Now, luckily, my kids are 3 and 7. They do not have access to cell phones or Life 360 trackers or GPS devices for my wife and I. Not that they would need to track us anyway. We're pretty much at work or at home. But kids are now using this, and found this out talking with one of my neighbors. It was Labor Day. They're out on the patio grilling. They invite us over. So we're out on the patio just kind of talking, having some drinks, hanging out. All of a sudden, wife gets home, and she starts telling us about how she was just over at the Rack Room Shoes on Madison Street, and their kid requested that she pick up Chipotle for them. And she was like, "Oh, I'm." She tried to lie. She tried to get out of it, being like, "I'm not over there. I'm not going to go out of my way." And they're like, "No, I can see you're tracking right now. You're over right by it. You are literally at the Rack Room Shoes where there's a Chipotle. You could just drive right over there." She then gave the answer she should have given in the first place of, "You don't need Chipotle. I'm not going to go do that. You have a lunch already." But still, the fact that they were tracking her has me all sorts of scared, where it's like, my kids, luckily,

luckily will never have to worry about that, because they'll be like, oh, where's dad? Oh, probably sleeping in his brand new recliner in the basement. Yeah, we know exactly where dad is.

you go to the comments section and think, man, there's nothing good happening in Clarksville? Well, you're wrong, because there's always something good happening in and around Clarksville, and we'd love to tell you all about it with some local good news.

And it's brought to you by our friends over at A1 Heating and Cooling. It's the Q Morning Crew with Kyle and Tiffany. Tiffany off this week. The good news that we have for you today is that none other than the Q Morning Crew's official, unofficial team of the year, the Montgomery Central Indians, are now 3-0. Yes! Yay! Yes! 3-0 on the season as they went and played against Harpeth in Harpeth's home stadium. And the Indians were awesome, yet again led by Melosi Laban, their star running back. 29 carries, 161 yards rushing. And he also had three touchdowns to go along with that. The Indians are now 3-0 on this season. They've also moved up one spot. They are now ranked number 3 in the city by ClarksvilleNow.com's Nick Arvin. So they're getting a little bit of love there. So they're now number 3 and just improving every single

single week, and it's absolutely wonderful to see. Also, the Clarksville Montgomery County Community Health Foundation is providing funding grants that make it possible for people to improve their own health and well-being. This happened when Rosalinda Carita, she's the executive director of the Clarksville Montgomery County Community Health Foundation, and said the mission of the nonprofit organization is really to focus on improving the health of our community. They also serve Fort Campbell, Kentucky, and the five northern Tennessee counties surrounding Montgomery County. And the foundation awards one-year grants to nonprofits, government entities, and community partners. Some of the initiatives the organization supports are health behaviors, clinical care access, social and economic factors, along with the built environment. That includes parks, greenways, recreational facilities, and accessibilities. To name just a few successes, the Clarksville Montgomery County Community Health Foundation has supported with grants is the Rotary Field of Dreams at Civitan Park, the Clarksville Greenway Crossland Extension, and Rotary Park Disc Golf Course. So thank you to them and helping us build the community just a little bit more. You can find more of these local good news stories when you download the Clarksville Now and the Christian County Now apps. And that is your local good news.

0: On your way in, dispatch in Clarksville has told us about a couple of crashes. One of those eastbound on the 101st Parkway at Pea Ridge Road. The other is at the intersection of Warfield Boulevard and Memorial Drive. I'm Lee Irwin.
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6: From the Action Air Weather Center, here's your forecast.
7: This afternoon, air temperatures in the low 90s, but because of the south breeze and a little bit more humidity, it'll feel like the upper 90s and near 100 today. Tonight, we'll drop down into the 70s, and tomorrow, a bit hotter, low to mid-90s. I'm News 2 meteorologist Marcus Bagwell.
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It's the Q Morning Crew with Kyle and Tiffany. 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

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It's the Q Morning Crew with Kyle and Tiffany. That's going to do it for us. We're out of here. Have a great rest of your day. In the meantime, take care of yourself, take care of each other, and we will talk to you tomorrow. Bye.

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11: 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I just want y'all to know that. 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

Joe, end of beginning on Q108. Good morning. Happy Tuesday. It's Leah Rance. I know it's always a rough day, the day back at work after a long weekend. I relaxed a little too hard, apparently, and straight up forgot my work password for a second there to get into my computer. I literally had to

Ed Sheeran, Bad Habits on Q108. It's Leah Rance. Oh, the day back after a long weekend. The last thing I want to do is any sort of chores or cooking. Forget it. Well, tomorrow you can leave dinner to New York Pizza Depot because $25 gets you $50 to spend at homesweetsavings.com. 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They do pasta, garlic bread, classic sides, garlic knots, cinnamon knots, wings. 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
4: 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Hey, it's Brian Reeves, voice of the Governors. The Governors defend the fort on Saturday, September 12th with a 4 o'clock kickoff against the Eagles of Moorhead State. 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
1: 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I don't need the pollen count or the darn tootin' moon phase.
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1: Well, thanks, but what am I going to complain about now?
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1: Oh, back in my day, pop was only 25 cents a bottle. And movies, you could see a movie.
2: 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Remember 9/11 25 years later. 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
3: Today, our fellow citizens, our way of life, our very freedom came under attack in a series of deliberate and deadly terrorist acts.
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2: We also remember our communities coming together, being there to offer help, hope, comfort, and strength. We remember the pride and tenacity to build back and do it together. Clarksville, Hopkinsville, and Fort Campbell remember 9/11. We will never forget.

Q108, looking at your work week weather. It's going to be hot and sunny throughout the beginning of this work week. There is a 30% chance of showers and thunderstorms on Thursday and Friday. Here's Bruno Mars, that just might on

You make money. Yeah. 21 Pilots stressed out on Q108. There are plenty of dogs and cats of all ages, breeds, and sizes looking for a home in our area. And we have the Pets of the Week page to spotlight them at ClarksvilleNow.com. It's been updated. And Brock Chocolate, love the name, is a young 10-month-old Border Collie poodle mix with the cutest floppy fluffy ears, who is just looking to be adopted by someone like you, who, you know, can provide a loving home. Hopefully go to ClarksvilleNow.com, the Pets of the Week page, to check them out and all the other pets available for adoption.

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Billie Eilish on Q108. It's Leah Rance. How was your Labor Day weekend? Okay, so I bring this up because we just played Billie Eilish, but I went to a circus over this past weekend, and there was a fire eater there. She was very talented, okay? But for some reason, she chose the song from Billie Eilish, What Was I Made For? And I guess because my brain is rotted by TikTok now, it's incredibly depressing. So as she's eating this fire, all you hear is, when did it end? And I was like, what is this? Why did you pick this song? It just added a weird, depressing tone. Anyway, here's Tame Impala featuring Jenny. It's Dracula on Q108.

Ellie Goulding, Love Me Like You Do on Q108. It's Leah Rance. 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

0: Hopkinsville, and Fort Campbell. Remember 9/11 25 years later. It was the day our lives and world changed forever.
1: Today, our fellow citizens, our way of life, our very freedom came under attack in a series of deliberate and deadly terrorist acts.
0: You know exactly where you were and what you were doing September 11th, 2001. You may remember being stuck on Fort Campbell Boulevard for hours, your flight being canceled, gathering around the television in your classes. You remember members of the 160th, the 101st Airborne, 5th Special Forces, 3rd Brigade Combat Team, the Rockassons, and more, all jumping into deployment without hesitation, doing what their country asked them to do. You remember the shock.
1: These acts shatter steel, but they cannot dent the steel of American resolve.
0: We also remember our communities coming together, being there to offer help, hope, comforts, and strength. We remember the pride and tenacity to build back and do it together. Clarksville, Hopkinsville, and Fort Campbell remember 9/11. We will never forget.
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Clarksville's best winners are going to be announced November 11th. Thank you for your votes. It's powered by Get Pete Olson Injury Law. Here's Olivia Dean. So easy to fall in love. I could

Sam Smith, stay with me on Q108. It's Leah Rance. Emmy nominations have been announced. The award ceremony is going to be next Monday, September 14th. The Pitt and the final season of Hacks are dominating this year. The Pitt leads with 25 nominations, Hacks with 24 nods. I'm personally thrilled that Widow's Bay got 19 nominations. So did Pluribus. Widow's Bay, to me, has been one of my favorite new shows that has come out in a long time. In my opinion, it's like a spooky Parks and Rec if you've never gotten to check it out. It is on Apple TV, which to me is like not the most subscribed to streaming service, but it's worth it just for that show.

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5: 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Earthquakes, famine, pestilence. That's all that's ever on the news. It's bad news.
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1: 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I don't need the pollen count or the darn tootin' moon phase.
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Panic at the Disco, I Write Sins, Not Tragedies on Q108. Back in the day, I first heard that on MySpace. That was where we discovered music. We are back in the late 90s, early 2000s with That's Hot Lunch, brought to you by Mari and Jewel with Keller Williams Realty. Here's Sugar Ray every morning.

Pink was very emo back in the day. I think a lot of people forget that. It's Q108, That's Hot Lunch, brought to you by Mari and Jewel with Keller Williams Realty. If you call Marian, you get Marian. Here's John Mayer.

Robin Bailey Ray, Put Your Records On. Such a feel-good song on Q108. That's Hot Lunch, brought to you by Mari and Jewel with Keller Williams Realty. Let Mari and Jewel of Keller Williams Realty put her experience of over 30 years to work for you. Here's Backstreet Boys, As Long As You Love Me.

0: Q108, that's Hot Lunch, brought to you by Mari and Jewel with Keller Williams Realty. NFL is kicking off the season Wednesday night, and if you want to catch all the action, check out the Governor Sports Network on ESPN Clarksville, powered by Wyatt Johnson Mazda Hyundai, Jerry's Lock and Key and Contained LCC, and Todd Harvey with Byers and Harvey.
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Alex Warren Ordinary on Q108. It's Leah Rance. You're back at work, and if you're like, no, this isn't it, I don't like this. Well, Snoop Dogg wants to pay you to travel the world and eat ice cream. I'll tell you about that opportunity in about 12 minutes. Right now, here's Olivia Rodrigo, Drop Dead.

Q108, it's Leah Rance. It's the Tuesday, back at work, and you're like, no, don't want to do this no more. Well, Snoop Dogg wants to pay you to travel the world and eat ice cream. He's got a Dr. Bombay ice cream brand seeking an international ice cream taster. It's only a three-month gig, but it pays $30,000. They're looking for someone curious about food, plugged into culture, comfortable on social media, and able to turn a scoop of ice cream into a story. And you're going to help Snoop Dogg select his next ice cream flavor and be part of the creative process. You got to be at least 21 years old, have a valid passport, be willing to travel, and have a serious appreciation for ice cream. Now, you won't be battling me for this position because I am unfortunately lactose intolerant, and I feel like that would seriously hinder my ability to to be an ice cream taster. But I want this for you, you know, if you want to apply.

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5: 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You remember the shock.
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5: 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Clarksville, Hopkinsville, and Fort Campbell remember 9/11. We will never forget.

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1: Shawn Mendes on Q108. It's Leah Rance. The good thing, at least, about being back at work is that it's now Tuesday. So that means it's only a 4-day work week. We're that much closer to the weekend. And if you want to see fun things going on in our area for fall, like I said, we got a fall fun guide at ClarksvilleNow.com this Friday at 6 p.m. at F&M Bank Arena. It's K-Pop Princesses, a tribute to Demon Hunters. It's inspired by global K-pop and animation phenomenon. Also, on September 11th through the 13th, there's going to be the Leslie W. Watson Memorial Toy Run and Party at Clarksville Speedway going on throughout the weekend. Bikers Who Care are going to host the King of the Streets and 45th Annual Leslie W. Watson Memorial Toy Run and Benefit Party to benefit Camp Rainbow and BWC Children's Charities. There's going to be motorcycle drag racing, live music, a bike show, a tattoo contest, a bikini contest. Check it all out. All the details at ClarksvilleNow.com. It's Leah Rance. Stay weird. Brian Pluckelman has got you next.

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0: Yeah, Zuck, it's Ryan. 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

Only 2 weeks left till fall. For those of you counting down the days, and I know so many do, 2 weeks until the official start of fall. It'll still be 90 degrees, but it'll officially be fall. It's Bruno Mars, Q108.

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0: Our very freedom came under attack in a series of deliberate and deadly terrorist acts.
1: You know exactly where you were and what you were doing September 11th, 2001. 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You remember members of the 160th, the 101st Airborne, 5th Special Forces, 3rd Brigade Combat Team, the Rokossans, and more, all jumping into deployment without hesitation, doing what their country asked them to do. You remember the shock.
0: These acts shatter steel, but they cannot dent the steel of American resolve.
1: We also remember our communities coming together, being there to offer help, hope, comfort, and strength. We remember the pride and tenacity to build back and do it together. Clarksville, Hopkinsville, and Fort Campbell remember 9/11. We will never forget.
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1: If the chickens were to have gotten hit by the lightning, it's not the worst thing in the world. 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
4: 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It's bad news.
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It feels like forever since we got some decent rain. Good news is Thursday, Friday, and Saturday, supposed to see some rain. So maybe your lawn will green up a little bit. Olivia Dean, So Easy to Fall in Love, Q1.

most Monday feeling Tuesday ever. Hope you had a great Labor Day weekend, and it's back to the grind now. Always hard to go back to work after a long weekend. It's Hozier, Too Sweet, Q108.

0: On your way home, Meriwether Road onto Trenton Road is seeing heavy bumper-to-bumper traffic. Madison Street heading to Richview Road is congested, and Cardinal Lane onto Rossview Road is backed up. Take it easy out there. I'm Wesley Hall.
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You would think with all the Tennessee whiskey and the Kentucky bourbon that a lot of people would drink in our states, but they found out in a recent survey, Tennessee and Kentucky, two states where people drink the least. 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So someone's got to drink all that bourbon. It's Bruno Mars, Q108.

0: 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North Liberty Church Road heading to Lafayette Road is seeing bumper-to-bumper traffic. And Pine Mountain Road on to Peaches Mill Road is backed up. Drive safe. I'm Wesley Hall.
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Just a heads up, this weekend, motorcycles going to be taking over the city of Clarksville. The Bikers Who Care are doing their annual toy run. It's all to benefit Camp Rainbow. It's for a great cause. So you're going to see motorcycles all over Clarksville this weekend with toys on the back. So just smile, wave, and thank them for taking their time to help make sure those Camp Rainbow kids are taken care of. Somber, it's Q108.

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Do you love sushi? There's a new sushi place in town called Sea Story Sushi, and our very own Tiffany is going to be there for the grand opening this Saturday from 4 to 6. They are open right now, by the way, for a soft opening. I have heard wonderful things. It's called Sea Story Sushi in Clarksville.

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If you're counting down the days till fall, good news. 2 weeks away from fall. It'll still be 90 degrees, but it'll officially, you know, be fall, so it'll feel a little bit better, I guess.

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0: Hopkinsville and Fort Campbell. Remember 9/11 25 years later. It was the day our lives and world changed forever.
1: Today, our fellow citizens, our way of life, our very freedom came under attack in a series of deliberate and deadly terrorist acts.
0: You know exactly where you were and what you were doing September 11th, 2001. You may remember being stuck on Fort Campbell Boulevard for hours, your flight being canceled, gathering around the television in your classes. You remember members of the 160th, the 101st Airborne, 5th Special Forces, 3rd Brigade Combat Team, the Rockassons, and more, all jumping into deployment without hesitation, doing what their country asked them to do. You remember the shock.
1: These acts shatter steel, but they cannot dent the steel of American resolve.
0: We also remember our communities coming together, being there to offer help, hope, comfort, and strength. We remember the pride and tenacity to build back and do it together. Clarksville, Hopkinsville, and Fort Campbell remember 9/11. We will never forget.
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1: 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It's 5 o'clock.
2: You ever see these helicopter moms? 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
2: What is a slang word from your day that you used to say in high school?
5: Wicked.
2: Lit. 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Rad. How about this one? You guys remember this one? Psych. Remember psych? Psych is such a solid slang word. I don't know why we stopped saying that. You know what's very similar to psych? Not. Remember not? Yes. Remember you'd be like, Mom, I'm gonna go clean my room. Not. Whatever. Yes. Gag me with a spoon. Remember gag me with a spoon? Why were we so violent? We were good.

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1: Oh, you're all excited when you get something, right? You bring it in, you open it on the kitchen table, the place of honor for the new arrival. You read the instructions, fill out the registration card. You may even join the club of other idiots that have this thing. And then some time goes by, and it slowly begins to dawn on you that maybe you're not going to be quite as keen on drying out fruit and storing it in your basement as you thought. So what do? You have to demote it. Objects start the highest level, visible in a living

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And when they're gone, they're gone. 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
1: 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Do you grow things? Do you garden? Do you grow chili peppers? Well, a record has just been set. There's a gardener in Switzerland. His name is Jörg Wisseli, and he just grew a chili pepper that was 1 foot, 8 inches long. It's a huge chili pepper when you think about it, and you have to wonder how hot it is. Normally, they're, about 2 or 3 inches long? It was ridiculously long, and he did set a Guinness Book of World Records. The old record, by the way, because apparently this is a thing, it's 1 foot, 5 inches. So we're just getting bigger chili peppers, I guess. There you go. Check your garden. See if you can set a new world record. XYZ with Eric Zachary. Coming up next, have a wonderful rest of your Tuesday. Ella Langley. 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

0: 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Athletic Avenue heading to Wilma Rudolph Boulevard is seeing bumper-to-bumper traffic, and the intersection of North 2nd Street and North Riverside Drive is in a jam. Take it easy out there. I'm Wesley Hall.
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1: 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I don't need the pollen count or the darn tootin' moon phase.
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1: Oh, back in my day, pop was only 25 cents a bottle. 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
1: Hey, what's up, man?
0: Audrey is here.
2: Hello.
0: The first full week of September.
1: Yep. Yes, yep.
0: Also my birthday week.
2: Yeah, it is. It's your birthday week.
1: We got you a plane that's just going to fly around the city. It says happy birthday, Eric.
0: Did you really?
2: I thought that it was your birthday week once. I thought your birthday... Your birthday.
1: Oh, man, Audrey.
2: I thought your birthday kicks off your birthday week.
0: Yeah, it does.
2: Your birthday hasn't happened yet.
0: We just said that to you because we didn't want to have to celebrate the whole week leading up
2: what
0: to
2: your birthday. What the heck?
0: Listen, I think mine has like a, because, all right, I'm just going to get the awkwardness out of the way. My birthday is 9/11. This is not a joke. Everyone in the world's like, ooh, I'm used to it, right?
2: Yeah.
0: So I think I get to celebrate, like, in my head, the 2 or 3 days before and then, like, the day after. Because, like, the day of, unless it's people in my life, everyone's just talking about how bad of a day it is.
1: Right. I think you need to reclaim the day. You know,
0: national tragedy.
1: Let's not forget your birthday.
0: They never forget. You got that part right.
2: Okay.
0: All right.
2: Well,
0: it's XYZ with Eric Zachary.

0: 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Miley Cyrus is rebranding as Miley.
1: Wow.
0: Like Madonna.
1: Big news.
2: I think this is important.
3: I think it's not, but okay. I'm glad that Audrey and I are already in agreement. XYZ ENT Entertainment Report, all brought to you by O'Reilly Auto Parts, your professional parts people.
1: Miley is dropping the Cyrus. She's doing this along with her 10th studio album, Bass Persuades.
2: Right.
1: That will be out on September 18th, by the way. But yeah, I mean, I don't know. I guess she's just kind of gotten to that level where she feels like she's dropping the Cyrus. Apparently, Billy Ray Cyrus has also commented on this. He's like, I fully support this. We don't really know how well their relationship is going right now.
3: Yeah, they have fallen out for a while. Yeah.
1: You know, that's her business and nobody else's.
0: I don't get the point. At this point in your career, I don't name another famous Miley.
2: I don't think it has anything to do with
0: she's
2: Miley
0: just she doesn't want to use her dad's name or
2: no. I think at a certain point, most big artists do like a weird rebrand, but it's like, hey, that just further solidifies that the artistry, the artists themselves.
0: Yeah. Well, I saw Dolly Parton fans are like up in arms too, because they're like,
1: oh, really?
0: She's going for the just it's Dolly, like there's only one Miley. And then there's been a huge discourse.
2: Nothing wrong with that.
0: I fell down a rabbit hole of like everyone going, well, like that was like basically her godmother. Obviously, it's probably something she talked about with her. But like,
2: right.
0: Regardless, it'd be one thing if she went by like Miley Parton.
2: That'd be different.
1: Right.
2: But dropping it, I mean, Jay-Z changed his name a million times. It was J-Z, then J-No-Z.
1: Yeah.

0: I mean,
1: like, people do it all the time.
0: And
1: you know?
0: I feel like she can. Here's the thing. I don't really care. I feel like right. she can do this
1: yeah.
0: because, I mean, who's, you know, it's not really. People know who Miley is.
2: Sure,
3: you know?
2: Of course.
3: Like, go by whatever you want. So we're still going to call you Miley Cyrus.
1: Well, if she was like.
0: For at least a while, I do think.
1: Yeah, I feel like if she were saying, like, I'm changing my name to Moses, people would be like, well, that's really weird and random. Don't do that. But just drop in a last name. Why not? Go for it.
0: Yeah.
3: Also, a bunch of junk articles out there right now saying that she's the new Super Bowl halftime performer. There's no validity to that. I looked down.
1: Okay.
3: I woke up to it from like some random repost on TikTok. Yeah. And I'm like, this isn't real. At least not yet.
1: T-Pain for Super Bowl halftime performance.
0: Yeah.
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0: Your professional parts people.
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0: Best life, best music, Q108. I think this is sweet. Bruno Mars started a trend that I don't think he was intending to do every time, but the first time he went platinum, he tweeted at his mom and said, "Mom, I went platinum."
1: Right.
0: And apparently he's kept this up every time he's had a song or album go platinum.
1: And he has a song or album go platinum all the time. So he's just got a slew of, like, over the years, "Platinum, Mom, thank you guys. Hey, Mom, aww, I went platinum again."
0: I love that.
1: Yeah,
2: wait,
1: really,
2: that's
1: cute.
2: Really cute.
1: Really cute.
0: Haters are going to hate, but just tell me you don't have a good relationship with your parents. It's fine.
1: Oh, speak on it.
2: Wow.
0: Whoa. People call me Mama's boy all the time, and I feel defensive sometimes. So I like when celebrities do this stuff too, okay?
1: Yeah. You are weaponizing being a Mama's boy.

0: Best life, best music, Q108. I like it because it's one of the only times on the show that Audrey and Jordan fight as opposed to me and Audrey.
1: When?
2: You guys fight all the time. I never fight Audrey. I find Audrey to be a phenomenal friend.
1: Okay. No, I feel like every time we say good game and we move on.
0: It's cute. All right. The test on XYZ with Eric Zachary. It's that three pop culture trivia questions that all have to do with not only things that are currently in the news, but specifically things we've talked about in the show in the last 2 to 3 days.
2: Yep.
1: I'm excited.
0: You guys have a little bit of a...
2: Disadvantage,
0: yes. Because,
1: why?
0: Well, it was an extended weekend, so you got to remember.
3: Oh, all the pop culture things that happened on Labor Day.
0: No.
1: I'm not going to remember anything.
0: All right. Three pop culture trivia questions. Jordan and Audrey going head to head and playing for you at home next.

0: 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It's called The Test on XYZ with Eric Zachary, all brought to you by Chick-fil-A. Cue the music.
1: Oh.
0: There it is.
1: That was right. Well-timed today.
0: It's almost like I'm controlling it.
1: Sometimes you miss the mark.
2: Ooh.
0: Three pop culture trivia questions that I really hope Audrey does not get right.
1: No, Eric always writes the questions against me.
0: Audrey,
1: okay,
0: and Jordan going head to head, but playing for you at home, ultimately you're player number one.
1: Yeah.
0: Here we go. Question number one. The meaning of true love and determination was on full display last week. Why are you laughing already?
1: Because what is this going to be about?
0: The meaning of true love and determination was on full display last week when a couple in the Philippines refused to let a flooded church stop the wedding.
1: Okay.
0: They even walked down the aisle in waist-deep water. We're not talking about a little leak. This was like crazy.
1: Yeah.
0: It made headlines everywhere. What's the capital of the Philippines?
1: Jordan.
2: Is it Manila?
0: Manila is correct.
1: Okay. I don't know anything about geography. Don't ask me where anything is.
0: You're going to say the Philippines. And I'm like, Audrey.
1: No.
0: Question number two. 1 point to Jordan. TikTok just announced that their number one song of the summer of 2026 was Katy Perry's The One That Got Away. The track's 15 years old, and it still beat out every new release this year because it was the most used song on TikTok. Mm-hmm. TikTok officially rebranded from another app in 2018. What was it originally called?
1: Audrey! Oh, no, sorry.
0: I'll give it to you, Audrey.
1: Musical.ly.
0: Musical.ly is the correct answer.
1: Musical.ly. Yeah. I remember Musical.ly.
0: Technically, it was a different app that ByteDance then acquired and then merged it all into TikTok.
1: Oh, okay.
0: But I'll give it to you. Musical.ly is the correct answer. 1-1. This is quite the
2: tiebreaker.
0: Here we go. The music's getting more dramatic.
1: Uh-oh.
0: Final question. Harry Styles is in the middle of his Madison Square Garden residency, and there's already talk that he could be taking the whole thing on the road, at least to other major cities. What talent competition launched Harry Styles and eventually One Direction?
2: Jordan. X Factor.
0: Audrey, would you like to have a rebuttal? Because that's not the complete answer.
1: X Factor
0: two.
1: UK.
0: One. I'm going to give it to Audrey.
2: That's so messed up, dude.
0: It is called X Factor UK.
1: It's like a tie plus, you know?
2: Tie plus.
0: Advantage Audrey.
2: Yeah, right?
1: Yeah.
0: The US Open's going on right now, so.
2: Oh, man.
0: Advantage Audrey.
2: Okay.
1: Okay, The Voice UK.
0: When I went to the US Open with Rachel, my girlfriend, she was like, why is it advantage? Did they get to like get closer? And I was like,
2: yes.
0: Not how that works.
2: I would have said yes, exactly.
0: The Test, all brought to you by Chick-fil-A on XYZ with Eric Zachary.
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0: 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Earthquakes, famine, pestilence. That's all that's ever on the news. It's bad news.
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0: Your last dollar, huh?
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